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2: Dementia left the home sometime last night or get license. Charles Adam, 91061, 2014. Volkswagen Passat, severe dementia.

0: 32, copy. Can we see if we can get a color on that vehicle and then we can leave it in holding for further?
1: Affirm, will do. He was, he left from 3809 Thicket Court sometime between 11 p.m. and 12 p.m. last night, unknown where he would go or what he was wearing.
0: Third, you got me.

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0: 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This will be in regards to 4142's missing person.
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1: 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He's breathing semi-alert, timeout, 1746. Copy, thank you, 1746. 3211, I'll show you clear.
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2: 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It's an ongoing issue.
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0: 4143, you'll be clear. No report. Information was given.
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1: Thirty-six, thirty-two.
0: Yeah, with a couple of Laverne and Avalon. Vehicle just crashed in my patrol car, 011 Queen San William. If we can Star City this way.
1: Copy, 1751.

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1: 32, copy.
0: Confirming non-injury.
1: 32, affirm non-injury.
2: Is going to issue some citations, and I'll be en route to the Dollar Tree with property. I'll check on the alarm first.
0: Copy.

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1: Dispatch city units, pending on-site assist in the area of Laverne and Avalon, OSP requesting a response.
0: 6-3, go, what's the detail?
1: 6-3, it's a non-injury MVA, no medical needs. They're just unable to handle it. It appears one of the parties is an OSP trooper.

0: 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I'll be there in about 30 seconds.
1: Copy.
2: Thirty-two. I just added my detained party to my call, if you can confirm the 24.
1: Affirm, 1757.

0: 2866. This stop is going to be in relation to the theft at Dollar General this morning. Is there a way you can link the two?
1: 32 copy. Can you add her to my call as well?
2: Affirm. She's in there.

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0: X-ray. Thanks, the first number got cut off. I only copied 11 Queen San William.
1: It's going to be 011 Queen San William.
0: Copy.

0: 63 first is Jennifer, born 82, is showing suspended. DWS Mary and clear.
1: Got it. Schedule on by as who the on call is.
2: April.

0: 28 17 from Sixer.
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0: I'm out of crash report forms. 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
1: 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Tell her, General.
0: Standby 1, I'll have to check.

0: 66, negative. 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
1: Copy. Can you show her trespass in that location?
0: Copy.

0: 3615. Affirm. For the corrections offender contact, is he cooperative and is there anything he wants PO to know?
1: Oregon, Robert, 741052.

0: 4143, that comes back clear to a 73 trailer, expires 2027, registered to a First of Richard out of Salem.
1: 4763.

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0: 38, it's going to be 64, 140 West, red SUV, 815, Queen Nora Henry.
1: 1806.

0: 6-3 Records, Oregon plate. Edward 283896. It's going to be on the OSP vehicle. I don't need to read back. Just enter it in the call.
1: Copy.

3173, 3112, you're going to be responding to 7600 Booth Road. It's a 64-year-old male that fell off a ladder, bruise on his side. Timeout, 1812.

Foxfire Com 3173. Go ahead. Did the RP advise the height of this fall? Negative. He said that he only hurt his side and his hands were a little busted up. Copy. Thank you.

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0: 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Can you check and dispatch them if they are, please?
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1: Firecom, this is also 3111's call. 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
1: We're here. Do you need this moral support or anything?
2: 32. Can you advise Sky Lakes? My custody is wanting to be medically cleared for a head injury from a fall 2 days prior before we go up to the jail. If you can just let them know, I'll be bringing out there to get them medically cleared.
3: Copy that.

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1: 3471, you're going to be responding to 7607 Steens Drive. It's across of a dead end in LaWanda Drive. It's a 46-year-old male complaining of left side numbness, breathing normally, conscious and alert.
0: Copies.

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0: It looks like that's going to be 3600 units area. I'm going to go ahead and cancel you and tone out 3600.
1: Copy. We just arrived on scene. Can you ask them if they want us to hang out?
0: Copy. 3600 units. Did you copy that?

0: 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If 3400 units are already on scene, go ahead and take an ambulance call. 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
1: 3601, you are unreadable. 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
2: Advise.
1: Copy, I'll add her to the call. Copy that, 3471, did you copy?
2: Negative, can you relay again, please?
1: You guys can go ahead and handle the call. They're gonna stand down.
2: Appreciate it.

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0: You can show me a clear report taken, and then I'll be en route to Dollar Tree and Stuart Lennox with property from that previous call.
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1: Go ahead.
0: No injuries. 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
2: Good. She had really dark black hair, shorter, when we arrested her earlier for none other than theft.
0: Copy. Do you remember what color shirt she was wearing?
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0: Roger from 6-8, what's your 20? I'm at Sherm's. I think she might have walked into Sherm's. Copy, did you call Ross? I did, but they didn't answer. Copy. Jeans and an orange top, so unless she changed, it won't be her. Six eight, out at Ross.
1: Copy.
2: I wouldn't be surprised if she changed.

0: 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You can show me out at Sherm's. I'll be searching the area.
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0: 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What's the last known normal?
1: 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I had an additional RP. They're advising that Brooklyn is possibly near Papa Murphy's and the thrift store in the area.
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8863, follow up, requesting 1021. My partner is adding the previous notes now. You're going to be contacting a first of Matthew, 541-891-6105 regarding an unoccupied vehicle that's been in the area.

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1: 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Does he have an associated address?

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0: 58. 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
1: 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They both live at space number 34. She calls about him all the time. We don't have any recent priors with him, so I'm not sure where he's at or what he's actually doing.
0: I copy. We're not getting any response from the residents.

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0: 2863 welfare check. It's going to be 2125 Bean Street, number 16. RP concerned that his two young children might be around a Chet Lagerquist at location.
1: Obviously.

0: 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I'll be en route to 2226 Reclamation.
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1: 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I'm going to be at Los Angeles Prom, 9th Street venue.
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1: Myself and Deschutes County are clear. OSP is still on scene, but you can close out the call on our end. 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

0: 41-43,
1: I believe I just saw that subject on Harlan approaching Homedale. He appears code 4, walking upright.
0: Copy.
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1: 6-3.
0: One's a motorcycle, one's a red Subaru. They're just both racing down 6th Street. I'll get you plates here soon.
1: Copy, do you need a second?
0: Negative, I'll be code 4.
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0: It's going to be Mary over 8, 82707. That'll be on the motorcycle.
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0: 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Adam, 49, 13, 29, last at Bailey, break for second, Oregon Provisional.
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0: Charles, 23, 3359, last at Garrett.
1: 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First of Jade, born 2001, is showing valid, clear, break.

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1: 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I was just going to advise I was clear, but I already cleared myself.
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173-3113. You're going to be responding to 248 Martin Street on a 28-year-old female on a panic attack caused by stress. Timeout 2141.

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4163, the first of Gregory, born 63, showing suspended DWS violation, registered sex offender, date of last contact 1/9 of this year, and clear.

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0: Both individuals were cited for speed racing. You should be clear.
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0: 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RP advised male and female subject appear to be trying to break into residence. Last seen pushing a bicycle, no further description.
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0: 38 is going to be 63140 West, white SUV. California, William Adam George 4, William Ida Nora.

3114, you're responding to 5037 Falcon Drive, cross streets of Cerro Loop and Cormet Loop on a RP who is advising HVAC is making a high-pitched noise and has a burning rubber smell to it. Time out, 2207.

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1: 3114, that's a negative. She advised she attempted, but since she's not in the lodge part, she wasn't sure who to call, and we don't have anything on file.

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0: Dispatch County Unit, pending disturbance off Altamont. It's going to be 2625 Altamont Drive, space number 19. RP advises ex-girlfriend is refusing to leave. Parties are refusing to separate. No children, no weapons. Possible intox.
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0: 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It's going to be Blockland Rover, I believe. No plates.
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0: on female half left, northbound on Altamont. She's in like a blue Acadia, possibly heading to her address at 520 Mount Whitney, RP saying she might be 395.
1: Copy.

0: no crimes here. Arbutus wants her trespass dislocated, stating she might be taking COP if anyone's in the area to area check for it.
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0: side through traffic. Eastbound viaduct.
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0: 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Util, we're getting clear.
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0: Dispatch County units, pending disturbance off Meadow Glen Loop, parties separated currently.

0: 3638 traffic. To be 67-140 West with a gray sedan on readable plate.
1: 2244.

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1: 41, 43.
0: 43, area's been checked all the way down the state line. I'm so far UTL.
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0: 43. 43, both roadways have been checked. I'm UTL, be clear in Norport.
1: Copy.
2: 41, same traffic, and I'll be en route to the disturbance.
1: 41, copy.
3: 28-6A traffic, that's in Lillo. Oregon 136, Mary Tom Victor, Silver.
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0: 68 for Jose, born 98, showing valid respondent on a protection order. Protected party is going to be a Cataline Fuentes. And clear.
1: Copy.
0: 2853, confirming you're clear of your previous traffic stop.
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0: 41-41. Just information. I also located the female half-born 99, joint suspended, DWS Mary and clear.
1: Got it.
2: 28-6-8, clear, 48.
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0: 5-3 traffic, 6th and Shepard. Oregon, play 538. Lincoln, Zebra, William, white.
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0: Pfizer, correctional plate, Edward, Zebra, William.
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0: 0905, and can I just get a read back on the RO?
1: 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First of James, born 2008, is showing valid Georgia, UTL, Oregon, and clear.
0: Copy. From 33.

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0: on 63. The first plate comes back there to a 2008 Mazda that expires 2027. Registered to a Cesar Hernandez out of Merrill. Break. The second comes back through to a 2009 Honda Odyssey, expires 2027, registered to a Maggie Carlson and an Emily Klobotance off Mazama Drive.
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0: 43, looks like we're going to be yielding now. Oregon is going to be, correction, vehicle is going to be Oregon 678, Frank George Union. Color is black. I believe it's in Accord.
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2: 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Spanish speaking only. Do we have any Spanish speaking officers on?
0: Unknown, break 2817.
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2: .43, gonna be Oregon, correction, California, William, 9-8-9-6-4-5-4, left Martinez.
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0: 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Can you show me clear? 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And can you show me OD? 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

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There is RP advising there's an outdoor smoke report. 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
2: Okay.
0: 68, it's going to be 1414 Mitchell Street, third party report, RP's not on scene. Advice, she received a phone call that the subjects next to hers are fighting, four total, one with a baseball bat.
1: Back.
0: 5-3, copy.
1: 5-8, attach me.
0: Copy.

0: 2813, confirming they said they were fighting outside of 1414.
1: They didn't advise. It was a third party call. RP received a call from her neighbor that said there was fighting.
0: Copy.

0: 6-8.
1: Where are you, KL? Any fighting or anything like that? You can close it out, no report.
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That comes back clear to a 2005 Lincoln sedan, expires 2027, registered to an Evelyn Ellsworth off Shastoway.

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0: 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I have 3 by ODL.
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0: Oregon 925-4887, last of backup Valero. Break for second.
1: 5A, go ahead.
0: Oregon, Adam 717046, last of Dishman, and break for last.
1: 5A.
0: Oregon, Charles 316928, last of Klein.
1: Copy.

5851 of John, born 86, is showing no Oregon DL with a file number. Protected party on a no contact release agreement. Respondent's going to be a Jacob Varese. Clear. Break.

0: 20-58 First of George, born 2003, showing no Oregon DL with the file number and clear.
1: 58, I copy. You can show me clear, FI.
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2271. You're responding to 315 South Park Avenue, cross streets of East Maple Street and East Ash Street, on a 54-year-old female who's having pain on the right side of her body. Time out 122.

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1: 2272, you're responding to 315 South Park Avenue on East Maple Street and East Ash Street to a 50-year-old female who is having pain on the right side of her body. She was conscious and alert, but the call disconnected.
0: 2272, copy details. Thank you.
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0: Firesound 2272, just confirming this is 316 South Park.
1: Negative. That's going to be 315 South Park.
0: 315, copy, thanks.
1: Copy.

0: 1st of autumn, nationally suspended DWS violation. To the 1030, no exit of Jackson County, and clear.
1: Copy.

0: 2868.
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0: 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I can call them. Do you need a second?
1: Negative. Actually, I got someone with me. I don't know who it is, though.
0: Copy, I'll call.

0: 2868.
1: Go ahead.
0: Were you planning on sighting her?
1: If possible.
0: Copy, I said that was fine. I'll send you the warrant information.

0: Status check.
1: 1 apartment, 219 South 11th on a dumpster fire. It's outside in the alley, setting off alarms inside. However, the smoke is just filling the inside of the apartment. Time now, 210.

0: 130, 113.
1: 13, go ahead.
0: Just additional context. The initial caller was calling from Unit 211. He's advising the smoke was setting off a few alarms. However, I got another call from Unit 309, and he was not able to hear any alarms. He just could smell strong smoke from outside.

clear, 2010 GMC, expired in 25 ROS, Laura Lou Johnson and Gerald Johnson, 1525 Ogden. No flags.

0: 463. I'm out with 41. And can you run those ROs into the call?
1: No, sir. Smoke is no longer smoking. I did have the RP verify that there are no more alarms going off in the building. 3113 will be available.
2: 3113, copy. Send a DWS violation. Chase 1025 for delivery of meth. Break. And she's clear.

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1: 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I was granted.

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1: 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Left of Alonzo, born at 08, issuing valid and clear. Six eight, did you copy valid and clear?
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0: 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Should come back to a white box van.
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0: 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RO is a Ricky LaFleur, 3333 Shastaway, Unit 71.
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0: 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He's going to self-admit for holding.

0: 58. 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I copy the trespass.
1: I copy. I had where he was trespassed November of last year, and he's showing valid respond on RO and clear.
0: Copy.

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1: Copy, do you want additional?
0: I'll be code 4.
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1: 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His date of birth is 9/16 of 54.
0: Copy.

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0: 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You can show me clear, no report.
1: 10-4.

0: 68 units back, theft. It's going to be at the near the mission, plotting in a field south of the mission next to railroad tracks. RP is a Tyler Vaughn advising a male was destroying his items, described as a male subject, lastly wearing all black, lastly walking towards the train tracks, and he's advising that he took his wagon. Additionally, the responsible is possibly in possession of a wooden baseball bat.
1: Copy.

0: Northway. 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

0: 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He's showing 1025 for robbery and showing clear.
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0: 2858, first of Chantel, born in 88, is showing suspended EWS violation. She's showing the protected person on RO responsible as a Jacob Barrese and showing clear.
1: Copy.

0: 58. You can show me clear.
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2: 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He can put it out, no report.
1: 10-4.

0: AD Tristan.
1: 80.
0: He just advised you in a second. It's going to be at Pruitt's, 2725 Hilliard. RP's not on scene, watching via security camera. Advised several transients in their parking lot. Associated vehicles, a white Honda Pilot, requesting they be moved along. And RP's requesting a phone call with the outcome.
1: 80.

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1: Yeah.

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It's at the Maverick Apartments, apartment number 21. Samantha King's advising that her 11-year-old son, Eli King, is screaming, kicking doors. She's requesting law enforcement respond.

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0: In the area of CLP in Portland, between Portland and campus on CLP, a male walking southbound near the divider. He's swaying and talking to himself. 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

0: 2866, unit to back, vandalism just occurred.
1: 80.
0: Occurred at the Travel Lodge. Michelle Ramirez is advising that they witnessed an unknown male break out a window of a Dodge Charger in the parking lot, responsible for last seen walking on Main towards the courthouse. WMA last seen wearing a black backpack, white shirt, white shoes.
1: Copy. Route from 24.

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He might be in front of Fairfield. Copy. S66, he's blocking on the trail. He's...

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0: 2828. 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

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Respond to the Fairfield Inn on Timber Mill Drive. To request the law enforcement. They're on scene. Code 1 for a male with lacerations to his hands. Time now, 908.

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1: 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I've added notes. 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

0: 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Obviously, the driver cleared the ride to the Arnold address.
1: By another attendant. He's keeping clearance, so he calls it on airport.

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0: 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States that there's a pickup and the mention in the driveway, and then she's not answering the phone or door. 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

0: 42 41st Zip, Gabriel, boarding 84, suspend a DWS violation and showing clear.
1: Gabby, go for it.

0: 30, harassment. 30 respond to the intersection of Grant and North 3rd. Pamela Brown's advising a female was seen yelling at a male, was yelling at a male to leave her alone. Associated vehicles is a white sedan. RP believes both were staying in the vehicle. Unknown where they went. Vehicle still parked. Should advise you in a second. Just confirming 65.
1: This is
0: 65, just information. I really can't copy your radio.
1: 65, I copy. Is this better?
0: Much better, thanks.
2: 2880.
0: 80, go ahead.
2: Confirm trespass info for Clarence Neely. Is he trespassed from the dollar store?
0: Send out check.

0: went through his jacket. I don't see where he's been formally trespassed from that location.
1: 80, copy. Thank you.

0: 8:30, Rick. It's my name and date of birth.
1: Go ahead.
0: Vasa Rufner, first to Jennifer.
1: I located her already. She suspended DWS violation. She's showing the respondent on a stalking order protected person is a Brett Brenner and showing clear. Break.
2: 947.
1: I ran him. He suspended DWS violation and showing clear.
0: Copy. Is there a no contact order between the two?
1: There's nothing listed in LEDS and NCIC between the two of them.
0: Copy.
3: 65, I confirm there's a valid recog present contact between the two from the jail. It's just not entering the LEDS, if you can add that to the notes.
1: Affirm.
0: Copy, thank you.

0: 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Can you show both units en route to 321 Lincoln?
1: Affirm.
0: Nah, you should be good.

0: That's 40.
1: Go ahead.
0: He's going to get Patel tomorrow afternoon to get the RV moved. I'll be clear to report.

0: Master. Can you take two out of Master?
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0: Officer Johnson, first to Murphy, you break for a second.
1: Go ahead.
0: Left of Dahl, first to Anthony.

0: Fire time to 2471, 4700 units. Respond to 1026 Bly Mountain Cutoff Road. There'll be a residence there just south of milepost 6. For a 78-year-old female who has lacerations to her arms and toe from glass. Time now 954.
1: Break. And Murphy Johnson is showing revoked DWS Mary driving status and clear.
2: 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We're UTL here. 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

0: 147, 1066. It's going to be on Happy Hollow Lane in 140. Mark Borges is advising that he got a call from his neighbor saying that there's a blue and white pickup with oversized rims that was left in the middle of the roadway, no plate. Believes law enforcement may have been looking for it.
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0: 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Full extradition, bail of $5,000.
1: 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I'll be trying to relocate. 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

0: Houston. 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I'm Washburn Crosby right now. Do you have a description?
1: Negative. I just caught a glimpse. I think he's going to be behind his furniture place in Orangeton.
0: Copy, Alpha. Is that way?

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1: 80, I'll be clear, no reporting, it's attachment 66.
0: 80, I copy. Units, it's going to be at 5175 Homedale Road, the Sunrise Vista Apartments, outside number 34. Two males in a physical altercation. One is hitting the other with a stick, and we're still getting further. And it sounds like it's a bat, not a stick.
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0: Copy. An updated information. Responsible is a shirtless IMA who's hitting a BMA with the bat.

0: is going to be at Tocoya Coney, and there's approximately 7 subjects outside.
1: 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If we can get another 10 that way. 30 on Monroe.
0: Copy.
2: 6-5, is east on a day and time, yeah.
3: Airtime to 3171-3112, stage for law enforcement at the Sunrise Vista Apartments. It's 5175 Homedale near apartment 34 for an active fight going on. Law enforcement's en route. Time now, 1040.
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2: What unit was that again?
1: Unit 34, 34.

0: 28 day, everyone's dispersed, other units can reduce.
1: I copy. Subjects have separated, other units can reduce.
2: 30 copy. SO units, copy.

0: 5 clear within arrest. I'll be around, tone down.
1: Copy. In unit 55, Sequoia Coney is suspended due to WS violation. He's 1025 for arson and assault 4, and clear.
2: Can you check the priors I had with Sequoia County and confirm the apartment number?
1: Affirm, Simmons.

0: AD. Connie's been contacted at 34 multiple times.
1: You said he's in the department or you're out with him?
0: Negative, number is 34, had prior contact.
1: Hey, I'm trying to get inside Robeson.

0: 4-0-1-0-3.
1: Go ahead.
0: Have we got any updates from law enforcement on the amount of ambulances that we might need on this call in Hopedale?
1: Stay by, I'll check. They're on scene now.
2: City units, medics are wanting to know if you still want them to continue to stage.
3: Navy, we're trying to locate the victim. It appears to be GOA as well.
2: Copy. We'll have him stage for a few more minutes.
3: Copy. Thank you.
0: Go ahead.
1: Law enforcement still trying to find the victim. Sounds like they're no longer on scene. If you guys can just stage for a few more minutes, I'll let you know.
0: No, three copies.

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1: Yeah, she's giving me the runaround. I think he's in there, but she's not saying.

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1: Everybody's been on co-op, so we're just going to go ahead and call it clear. No report for now.
0: I copy.
1: Thank you to all units responding.
2: And stand down.
3: Can you add one into the call? It's going to be the mention at 34.
0: Left of Connie?
3: Negative. It's Serena Perkins. It's going to be

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0: 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DRP was requesting a phone call from a sergeant.
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0: Hi, first of Michael, born in 87, suspended EWS violation. And showing clear?
1: Bobby. Can you show him trespass from West Fargo?
0: Affirm.

0: 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We'll be out with 3 on the side of Sherm's.
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0: Burma, born in 85, is showing valid. He has a 10-3 NOAA. It's got a Washington and clear. Break. John Wise, born in 76, is showing no valid DL and clear. And James Thompson, born in 68, is showing no valid OLN and he's clear.
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0: 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It's a homeless encampment.
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Fire time to 4600 units. Respond to 643 West 2nd Street. It'll actually be in the gravel area behind the Dollar General near that address for a female who's stuck in her electric wheelchair. Time now, 1241. 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
0: It's going to be at 6 in East Main. RP is advising there's a male jumping into oncoming traffic. Safety almost hit him. WMA, gray hair with a beard, last seen wearing a cut-off sleeve shirt, rolled up jeans, last seen on Brian Burger side, walking eastbound on 6th.
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0: 866. Myself and 30 are going to be out with him in front of Carlson's Furniture.
1: Okay. And if it's Davis, he's still clear?

0: 2865, just call. 65930 Klamath Avenue. There's a female subject on the sidewalk breaking random items, throwing things into the road and screaming. WFA Lessing wearing a yellow and green shirt.
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1: Probably 10-11, I'm going over the viaduct right now.
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1: Okay.
0: Can you run Ralph Cremins into the call? I think that's probably the mention on 66's previous.
1: Heavy.
0: If you can just add in the notes, he was running across the street again.
1: Heavy.

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Reported a burn barrel. Time now 1319.

0: 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He's 1025 and clear.
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0: Copy.
2: Get a code response.
1: Yeah, you can tell 11, I'm attempting.
0: 65, I copy it. 66 can 10-11 and you're 10-15.

0: 6, that just occurred at Grange.
1: 26.
0: Just occurred at Grange. Alex, the boss prevention, advising a male subject has came to the location, stole an armful of t-shirts, pants, and a pair of boots. WMA with a large neck tattoo and wearing a black hoodie. Responsible vehicle, the red Jeep Cherokee, Oregon 565, Henry David Mary. Last seen eastbound on Crosby. I'll run the plate.
1: 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I'll be coming from commercial 9.

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0: Third one, respond.
1: Turkey, showing a Flight 49 vehicle sold. Last RO is a Karen Route 3211 Diamond Street. Looking at priors, Thomas Hennings, born in 93, has been ran in that vehicle.
0: Fire blazing out of the top of it on dry ground without a hose.
1: Stand by, I'll try to find one.

3631, is that traffic for me? I believe I can handle is the burn barrel complaint. 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

0: have an S89CN. I do have a burn barrel over on Bald Eagle Court. I'll be over there making contact, and I'll get you an address.
1: Got it, Dan.
2: That mentioned vehicle on some of the more recent stops. Is there a female in that calls?
3: Affirm. I'll pull it back up. He usually ran with Alexa Stewart. I'll run her.
2: Copy. I'm seeing, is that Frida address or most recent address?

0: 66 in her jacket. That shows her primary address. Not sure if that's current or not.
1: Copy, thanks. Franklin 36, can you run 3 for us?
0: Go ahead.
2: My name is POB, last of Warhurst, William Adam Robert Henry Union, Robert Sam Tom, first of Richard, 7180.

0: 2836, go ahead.
1: I have two additional no dates of birth, Michelle Alexander and Colton Alexander, if you have any priors with them.
0: Just confirming the second one was Colton.
1: Carlton, Charles Adam, Robert, Lincoln, Tom, Ocean, Nora.

0: 41-42, Discon.
1: Go ahead.
0: It's going to be in front of Great Clips, 5526 South 6th Street. RP's advising a male subject, WMA last seen wearing jeans and no shirt, outside the location, walking around with his genitals out. Last seen headed towards the Safeway parking lot. He's now yelling, unknown why.
1: Go ahead. Address is 15906 Baldy's Report. I make contact. He's going to empty the burn barrel out. Other than that, he's in compliance. I'll be returning available.
2: Copy.

2036, First of Richard is showing valid. He's showing 225 for Berg, felon in possession of a weapon and theft. Break

0: ahead.
1: I'm going to be out with the mentioned vehicle, Kane and Chester.
0: Copy, is it occupied?

0: 56, is the vehicle occupied at Kane and Shasta?
1: Confirm, I've got one outside the vehicle.
0: Copy, unit to back 66, Kane and Shasta.
2: 30, I'm en route.
0: Copy.
2: Washburn.
0: Frank 2036, reverse of Richard is 1026.
1: Copy, go ahead.
0: Richard Warren Warhurst, 71 of 80, has a 1030 Frank with caution out of the parole board for parole violation, original charge weapons offense.
1: Copy.
0: And just confirming you're out with him.
1: We terminated the contact. We'll have to reacquire him.
0: Copy. And Michelle is showing valid. She's the respondent on an RO protected person, is a Carlton Alexander. And showing clear, break. And Carlton is showing suspended DWS violation. He's showing as a registered sex offender, showing date of last contact was 123 of 26. He's the respondent on the RO, and he's showing clear.
1: Copy. They were not present at the camp.

0: 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Show me clear, no report at this time. Can you fit me in on the Asian American location?
1: What was the location? The same location?
0: Safe.
1: Copy.

0: 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I'll have one by Nevada, 1028.
1: Adam 9, that'll be a Subaru.

0: 26. The camp's gonna be about three quarters of a mile from Williamson River Road on 4502. And it's gonna be west of the road.
1: Copy, and is 4240 still with you?
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1: Copy.

0: it's clear on a 2006 Subaru. RO is showing a Mercedes Cruze out of Reno. Shows it expired in 25.
1: Hey, copy. Thank you.

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3: 11, I attempted to stop a black motorcycle, 279 southbound on 97. Started passing in a no passing zone and I terminated the stop. Last seen traveling eastbound on Joe Wright Road.
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1: Just want to confirm, the female we're out with is going to be Alexa Stewart.
0: Copy, I ran her. She's in the call.
1: We're code 4.

0: 66, just information, she is suspended, EWS violation, and clear.
1: Got it. That was not my response, but I'll still be searching here for him.

0: it's pending driving complaint in the area of West Main and Riverside Drive. RP's advising a white box truck driving in the wrong lane. Partial plate is William 64261. Last seen pulling onto the Link River trailhead.
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1: 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I'm logging in.

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0: 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Spires in 27, registered to a first of Tyler out of Klamath Falls.
1: Copy. Do we have priors?
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1: Either or.
0: Stand by, I'll check.
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1: Copy. Neighbors in the area are saying he went down the trail. I'll be clear in the airport for now.
0: Copy.
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0: 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I'll be out at 1601 Mitchell. 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

3113, 3183, and 3103, respond to 2255 Vine Avenue. White smoke is coming out from the crawl space underneath the house. Timeout 1432.

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1: 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I'll give you a 1021 here in a second.

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0: We're on scene of a single-story small residential home. Nothing showing. The RP is standing outside. She said there's smoke in the rear. It's not seen from here. 3113 will be out investigating. Show 3113 Vine Command. Switch incoming units to South County.
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0: 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Just a quick correction. 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
1: Command's been transferred to 3113 on the Binance Cashman Hills. 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
1: 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I'm aware of the situation.
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1: 30.
0: 2830 is going to be in the area of Dan O'Brien and Industrial Park Road. RP believes there's a subject camping in the area in a gray sedan.
1: Got it.

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Timeout 1510.

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0: 2866, left. It's at the County Library, 126 South 3rd Street. Arby's requesting contact at the location. The device he went into the hospital the other day when he returned all of his belongings were gone. Go ahead.
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0: Spine Command, C's been turned over to... 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

0: Brian 65. I was able to locate him, but he's showing up first as Andrew and an AKA of Jackson Dean showing no organs. Yeah, I'm clear.
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he's showing suspended DWS violation, and I'm still waiting for a LED and NCIC hit. .3171, .3112, you're responding to 3935 Redondo Way with a cross of Monterey and Harlan for a 24-year-old female complaining of numbness in hands. Timeout 1549.

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0: 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RP's advising the front window to the location is broken and there is a blood trail leading inside to the location. 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
0: Did the RP say smoke upstairs, or was it from an alarm saying smoke upstairs?
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0: 3113, you're responding to the Shasta side of Fred Meyer between Winco and the building. For a smoldering scene of the base of a power pole, no flame seen, just smoke at this time. Time out 1639. 2830, welfare check.
1: 30.
0: 2830, 1444 Avalon Street, apartment number D is in David. Everybody's requesting a welfare check on her sister. Advice, she hasn't been able to talk to her since the 26th of last month.
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0: 32. I'm clear to stop. I'll be working on adding some notes to send to the PO in just a minute here.
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1: 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Dirty showing clear on a 2014 Honda Accord, expires in 26. It's registered to a Heather Last of Garcia Otero. It's going to be at the same address, just apartment G is in George.
0: Copy.
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2: 32. I had some notes. If we could get those to the PO, and I'll wait 12-1 display team.
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0: 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I'll be traffic, main and division.
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